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Nirvana with All Apologies on Indie 103.3, alternative from the 90s and 2000s. I'm Steve, and this year we got a new album from Gorillaz called The Mountain, came out earlier. They're going to be on tour this year as well. And it all started back in the day, 25 years ago, with this song. It's Gorillaz, Clint Eastwood.

Yellow Card at Ocean Avenue and 8103.3 Alternative on the 90s at 2000s. And man, just, you gotta root for those guys. I'm Steve. Yellow Card, they pretty much kind of hung it up a few years ago. Like, they're all working their regular jobs. You know, they toured a little bit celebrating the anniversary of that album. But it wasn't until just kind of like this off chance meeting that Ryan Key had with of Yellow Card had with some former bandmate, some songwriters, Travis Barker getting involved somehow. And next thing you know, they got this huge album, number one song, out on tour again, a whole new life as rock stars. It's Indie 103.3, Collective Soul, Shine.

Foo Fighters, All My Life on Indie 103.3, alternative from the 90s and 2000s. Those guys gearing up, head out on their big tour. Going to be stopping in Chicago this year as part of that world tour with the new album, Your Favorite Toy. No doubt, gearing up for their only shows they're going to do this year at the Sphere in Las Vegas coming through. I think this coming weekend. It's No Doubt, hella good.

God's Back, I Stand Alone, and Indie 103.3, alternative for the 90s and 2000s. I'm Steve. Dorothy, who's going to be touring with Godsmack, actually just has a song with Godsmack because they're going to be together in the Rise of the Rock tour and they come through in June along with Stone Temple Pilots. And word is from both parties that Dorothy Martin of Dorothy and Sully are a thing these days. And side note, I just noticed Dorothy Martin and I have the same birthday, April 11th. It's Red Hot Chili Peppers Around the World.

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Jay-Z and Linkin Park together with Alan and Numb on Core and 103.3, alternative for the 90s and 2000s. Steve, Rob Zombie and Marilyn Manson coming together for a show September at the Ruoff. Here's Rob Zombie with Dragula, 103.3.

Sandy 103.3, alternative for the 90s and 2000s. I'm Steve. It'll be a June stop this year for Stone Temple Pilots at the Ruoff, along with Godsmack and Dorothy, part of that Rise of the Rock tour. Stone Temple Pilots, Creep, Sandy 103.3.

Panic at the Disco on Indie 103.3. That's alternative from the 90s and 2000s. I'm Steve. There are one-hit wonders. There are one-hit wonders that really leave their mark. As a matter of fact, this song, when it came out, was just not only ever present on radio and around you, but it was really picked up by a lot of different artists. Some of them, including guys like Ice Cube, saying, I wish it was a song that they wrote. And it was this. It's New Radicals. You get what you give. Indie 103.3.

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Shine Down with Second Chance in Indy 103.3. Alternative for the 90s and 2000s, but it's the number 8 for Shine Down that comes into play later this year. Name of the new album on the way in August. It's Harvey Danger, Indy 103.3.

Imagine Dragons, Whatever It Takes, and 91.3.3, alternative from the 90s and 2000s. Steve, the ever-present use of AI, you know, not great. You know, I don't like it for a lot of different things, but it is helpful in certain things. And there are this list of things that people use it for. And you might be surprised that number one was summarizing long written content. Maybe not surprised by that. And maybe not surprised by number two, even though it's one that I use all the time. And that's finding recipes from limited ingredients, which is even better. Like, I never look up a recipe anymore. I just put in, you know, give me a recipe for tacos, whatever. And then it gives you what it is. And if you don't have something on there, be like, I don't have this. And then it adjusts for you. It usually turns out amazing. Cindy 102.3.

Nirvana comes you are at Indy 103.3. That's alternative fun, the 90s and 2000s. Steve Lanier has some Linkin Park. And Avril Lavigne, after Fall Out Boy, Dance Dance, Indy 103.3.

Sandy 103.3 alternative from the 90s and 2000s. I'm Steve. You know, throughout the 90s and 2000s up till now, it's been kind of interesting this whole ride to get to see music that comes out new and it's awesome. And then it gets a little tired and then it becomes kind of corny. And then it comes back and it's awesome again. And there are things that could be both, right? Like it could be back and awesome, but also still a little bit corny, depending on how you look at it. There's Creed with Higher.

Red Hot Chili Peppers with Snow on Indy 103.3. It's alternative for the 90s and 2000s. Steve Limp Bizkit, Fred Durst from Limp Bizkit, talking about making a festival, making his own festival, made up entirely of bands that aren't ever invited to other festivals, which is, you know, that's the kind of decision-making that I feel like where he lost all his money in the 2000s could happen again. It's Indy 103.3.

Queen 182. I miss you on 91.03.3. Alternative of the 90s and 2000s. We're going to get reacquainted with the Foo Fighters this year out on their big tour. New album, Your Favorite Toy. Stopping in Chicago this year if you want to make it to one of their stadium shows. It's Foo Fighters, My Hero.

Frey, How to Save a Life on 81.3, alternative on the 90s and 2000s. Steve, it was this past weekend that Billy Corgan's wrestling, his wrestling group, yeah, it's the National Wrestling Association, which I love the moniker NWA. But they got a TV deal. So perhaps you caught them over the weekend and it was one of these deeper cable channels. That's where it would be. I can't remember exactly which one, but I bet you can Google it. Smashing Pumpkins. The world.

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My name's Thor. Be sure to catch the Woody Show this morning from 6 to 10 for your drive in and Ben for your drive home. 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

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The Strokes are coming to the Ruoff Music Center on July 15th. 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

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We are Indy 103.3, and be sure to catch the Woody Show this morning from 6 to 10. Think of it as insensitivity training for a politically correct world. 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

0: Starting with the celebrities, happy birthday to Henry Cavill, who is 43 years old today.
1: And the man of Menace's Dreams.
2: Yeah. And I said, traditionally, good looking.
3: Said, quote, I lust after him minute of every day.
0: Yeah. Adele is 38 years old today. MTV News legend Kurt Loder.
2: Low dog.
0: Is 81 years old today.
4: Kurt older.
0: Yeah. Did you guys know Pete Campbell on Mad Men? Not watched it yet.
4: Okay. Loved him.
0: I didn't know if that was like a main character. Okay.
4: Big main character.
0: That guy who played him, Vincent Carthier.
4: Carthier.
0: Okay. Is 47. Tina Yothers from Family Ties is 53.
4: Hell yeah.
0: And then Hannah Davis, she was a Sports Illustrated swimsuit model, but she hit the lottery. She married Derek Jeter.
3: Lucky.
0: And then pumped out two kids for him. Nice. So she said she's 36 years old. Your porno birthday today is Samantha Roan. And today, our birthday girl, she's been glazed more than a Krispy Kreme assembly line. More glazing than, I guess.
4: Right.
0: Doesn't make much sense, Morgan.

pursuit, fiery auto crashes. Some will die in hot pursuit while sifting through my ashes. Some will fall in love with life and drink it from a fountain that is pouring like an avalanche coming down the mountain.

All right, let's get into it. Happy, well, not only Tuesday today, Cinco de Mayo. It's going to be a fun day. We are Indy 103.3. I'm Teresa. I've already got you into your 103-minute commercial free music marathon. It's monumental. Plus, we got the free money fair coming in 4 songs to give you $1,000.

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Let's talk money. Free Money Fair. It's going to come in here after Everlong, which if I had to pick a favorite foo moment, it's this. Make it loud, enjoy the moment, then win $1,000. Good luck.

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What a gloomy little day today. Rainy conditions expected around noon. I'm looking 68 the high. So it'll be nice and mid out there, but the rain will definitely happen and pretty much stay until Thursday. Thursday, maybe. We are in D103.3.

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I'm Teresa, just jumping in to count it out. Your shot to win $1,000. One, two, three. You got five more songs than a good

see another infant formula recall over potential toxin contamination. That's a recall worth checking out if this could apply to you. Indy1033.com. You got to go to the website anyway because Free Money Ferret's coming in here in two more songs to give you $1,000. So once you enter that keyword to get that money, you can catch up on all the news. America.

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You hit, like, you know, hit the circuit. Austin City Limits, ACL dropped today. This is in Austin, Texas. I like to call it mini Hollywood. The lineup's good. I mean, 21 Pilots, Kings of Leon, Turnstile, Labyrinth. You Euphoria fans would love to see that live. I mean, I would love to see that live. Chainsmokers and more. You can check everything out at ACLFestival.com. I'm Teresa. We are in D103.3. Every

106.5, The End, Charlotte's Rock and Alternative. I'm Teresa, just reminding you, on top of the best soundtrack to your day, that money is back. Every hour, I'm giving you $1,000, so hang out. 10 after, that's your next round of money, so get ready.

Indy 103.3. I'm Teresa, getting you into another good hour, all from the 90s, the 2000s, everything from Cake to the Foo. Right now, let's do All American Rejects as we wait for that free money ferret.

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Let me jump in to give some love to the Fever, getting ready to start off the regular season. They're going to open it up this weekend. They're going to be hosting Dallas on Saturday. All right, so if you haven't picked up your tickets yet, you know what to do. We are in D103.3.

You know what? I'm going to keep the flow going here, but in two songs, I want to get you qualified for this sublime cruise to the Bahamas. You heard me right. Two songs. Cake, as promised, short skirt, long jacket. We are Indy 103.3.

I always say our soundtrack is euphoric. Here's proof. Bowling for Soup, 1985. We are Indie 103.3. And Free Money Fair, it's on the way to give you $1,000 also. That's super euphoric. Ooh, ooh, ooh.

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Just reminding you, if you don't wake up really early to check out the Woody Show every single weekday morning, we do a great best of on Saturdays, 6 to 10 a.m. It's like putting them through a strainer. 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

I want to jump in because this is an absolute win. An animal rights group have reached a deal to free hundreds of beagles bred for research. They've agreed to buy 1,500 beagles from this Wisconsin facility that uses them for testing, which is absolutely just insane to me. But it's a small win. But it's a win, nonetheless, so I had to give it a mention. Big Dog Ranch Rescue, you can find them on Facebook if you want to check it out, ask questions, see if you can help. I'm going to dive into it as well. We are in B 103.3.

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right, let me slide in for 1 second. AFI, one of my favorite bands in the whole wide world. They've announced a tour. Not a lot of U.S. dates. They're going to do some U.K. stuff. They're on some festival moments here in the States. But like Grand Rapids, I see Toronto, Ohio. They're going to be at Bogart's in Cincinnati, Columbus, Newport Music Hall. It's selective, for sure. But they are on the road. All right, everything just got announced today. Ticketmaster.com. All moments go on sale Friday. I'm Teresa. We are Indy 103.3.

just let in for 1 second. Live Nation Summer of Live, that $30 ticket. I said earlier it ended today. It ends tomorrow. Tomorrow is the last day to get in on these $30 tickets. I talked about the Godsmack show as part of it. Yeah, 30 bucks, all in. Start shopping to see what you want to scoop up on the cheap. We are Indy 103.3. Yeah.

Indy 103.3. I'm Teresa. I gotta go. It was a good day. Happy Cinco de Mayo, everyone. Have fun today. Ben's got you next. More money's on the way. He's also gonna have another shot to get a super hookup. All right. We are giving you Wicked tickets, Young the Giant, and 450 is the time where you're gonna get yours. Cool? Have a good rest of it. I'll see you tomorrow. I love you.

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0: Indy 103.3, good afternoon. It is Ben. Welcome to Tuesday, May 5th. It is Cinco de Mayo, which means 5th of May, which commemorates the Mexican Army's unexpected 1862 victory over French forces in the Battle of Puebla. You know that?
1: I didn't.
0: I looked it up today. I was like, I should probably know what Cinco de Mayo means. Appreciate you being here. If there's anything we can do to make your day a little bit better, hit me up, Instagram, TikTok, Thread.

0: 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And Todd has just found out he won $1,000.
1: Really? Awesome. I listen every day.
0: Well, congrats. And do you have any plans for the $1,000?
1: I'm going to give it to my daughter because she gets married at the end of May.
0: Oh, well, that's congratulations to you and your daughter. Another chance for you to win $1,000 right after this song on Indy 103.3.

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This hour's keyword is coin. 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
1: 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I know some locations 8:30 a.m. to 8 p.m., some 6 a.m. to 6 p.m. The BMV providing free state-issued ID cards for people to vote to any unlicensed Hoosier who is a U.S. citizen and at least 18 years of age.
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Andy 103.3 Alternative from the 90s and 2000s. We are 18 days and change away from the 110th running of the Indy 500. I'm going to be at Joe's Grill in Castleton this Thursday from 7 to 8, and we will have Carb Day tickets, and we will have Indy 500 tickets as well we will be giving away. So stop by 7 to 8 this Thursday, Joe's Grill in Castleton. We'll come hang out with Indy 103.3 and the Miller Lite crew. Still

0: 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David, congratulations. You've won $1,000.
1: All right. Fantastic. I don't win anything, so this is great.
0: All right. So what are we going to do with the free money?
1: I'm going to spend my $1,000 on my family. Probably my wife, get her something nice, and maybe get the kids a little fun too.
0: You're a good man, David. Another chance for you to win $1,000 right after this song on Indy

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Indy 103.3, it's Ben with more stuff for you to win. Young the Giant will be at Everwise Amphitheater, White River State Park with Cold War Kids, Kenny Hoopla on August 9th. And you're going to have a chance to win a pair of tickets and two songs. 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

0: 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Kaylin, you just won $1,000.
1: It finally happened. I've been playing for a very, very long time. Oh, I'm so excited.
0: So do you have any idea on how you might use this money?
1: I'm going to use $1,000 towards some flowers for spring summer planting. It'll go towards my flower fund.
0: Maybe some zinnias. Well, congrats, Kaylin. You will have another chance to win $1,000 right after this song on Indy 103.3. Good luck.

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I just wanted to say that this show is more your show than it is mine. 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

Andy 103.3 this Thursday, 7 to 8 p.m. I am going to be at Joe's Grill in Castleton. So you should come hang out because we're going to be giving away tickets to Carb Day and the Indy 500. The 110th running is 18 days away. So come see us at Joe's Grill in Castleton, 7 to 8 on Thursday. 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

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Gas prices here in Indiana on average are about $4.80 a gallon. The national average is about $4.49, up over a dollar a gallon in the last month and a half. 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First chance is coming your way right around 9.

Indy 103.3, it's Ben. Thank you so much for hanging out today and every day. Appreciate you being a part of the show. Our dude Steve is in next. If you need me, you know where to find me. Instagram, TikTok, Threads, X, @Benderman. I hope you have yourself a great night. I will catch up with you.

Evanescence, Bring Me to Life on 81.3.3. Alternative from the 90s and 2000s. I'm Steve. Happy last chunk of the day here with you till the end of it. 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

Z103.3 Alternative of the 90s and 2000s. I'm Steve. Hey, happy Cinco de Mayo, everybody. On Taco Tuesday, nonetheless. Woo-hoo, indeed. It's Blur Song 2, Indie 103.3.

Soundgarden, Black Hole Sun, 91.3.3. That is Alternative for the 90s and 2000s. I'm Steve, rolling into your Tuesday night with some 21 Pilots coming up. Got Beck next. It's Hoobastank right now with The Reason, 91.3.3.

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Alternative for the 90s and 2000s. One of those one-off songs that you're not going to find on any album. I mean, not any of their albums. It's on the Suicide Squad soundtrack, which is a pretty great one. It's Nirvana, Heart-Shaped Box, Indie 103.3.

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Now you do what they told you. Now you do what they told you. Now you do what they told you.

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